0: Here's a story, a thinker. It's a dilemma, if you will. You may have heard about this. The 37-year-old man from Texas who found a bag of money at an ATM. There was about $128,000 in cash in this bag that he found free and clear at an ATM. He did turn it into police. It turned out to be a bag owned by Bank of America and their Brinks division. From a technician who accidentally left the bag behind after servicing that ATM. Every single dollar was successfully returned to the bank. The man has remained anonymous. He doesn't want any reward or any notoriety. And also anonymous here, the ATM technician who left that bag of money behind. That man has to be looking for work. And we wish him well as he searches for a new job and career. And the dilemma, what would you do? Would you turn that bag into police? Or would you pay off some debt, get a new car, finally fix your hairline? I don't know, 128 grand would go a long way. I would probably get caught, though, after they found me Googling, is it illegal to keep $128,000 I found at a cash machine? And if you ever tune into the Sunset Cruise and you don't hear me, that means I just found money at a cash machine and I quit my job. All right, coming up, more of the Sunset Cruise. Stay with me.
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0: Hey everyone, Captain Adam here with you on a weeknight. It's the Sunset Cruise. Todd Rundgren, famed 70s and 80s musician, genius behind the hits I Saw the Light and Hello, It's Me. Well, he's recently said in an interview that Taylor Swift has ruined music. Rundgren stated that Swift does not do anything particularly great aside from growing her hair, and added that she is not a great singer, songwriter, or dancer. He contrasted Swift with Lady Gaga, who he praised as a real musician and a classically trained piano player. And Rundgren blames video games. He says that the modern dominance of female artists is happening because boys stopped buying music in the late 90s to spend their money on video games, leaving the music industry to target young girls and their allowances instead. When reached for comment, Taylor Swift said, "Who the hell is Todd Rundgren?" and went back to counting a stack of cash. All right, I hope to count stacks of cash someday. For now, it's a roll of quarters. My name is Captain Adam. It's the Sunset Cruise.
1: Fox News, I'm Tom Rigotti. A Minnesota man is charged in connection with a foiled mass shooting plot at a major mall. Fox's Kristen Goodwin reports.
2: Shakhtun Muhammad charged with knowingly receiving a firearm and ammunition in order to commit terrorism. The 18-year-old of Richfield, Minnesota, is accused of telling an FBI informant he planned to carry out a mass casualty shooting attack later this month at Mall of America in the name of ISIS.
1: Some farming and energy groups say the president's order lifting restrictions on red dye diesel used mainly in farm and construction vehicles may not help much. Fox's Jessica Rosenthal reports.
3: There are critics. Energy analyst Tom Closa said it won't help that much given the high cost of diesel unless states cut taxes as well. Food economics professor at Michigan State University David Ortega told the AP it could backfire and increase demand and prices for red dye diesel.
1: Diesel remains near an all-time high, average of $6.30 a gallon. 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

0: Carson Daly is returning to TRL, Total Request Live. They're taping a reunion special for TRL. The odd thing is this special won't even air on MTV. It's going to air on Roku. An exact premiere date has not been released or announced yet. And I think it's worth mentioning the best pop culture reference to Total Request Live came in the 2001 comedy movie Josie and the Pussycats that depicted TRL as a government corporate conspiracy to brainwash the youth of America using subliminal messages and music. And Carson Daly is one of the villains in the movie. Josie and the Pussycats from 2001. Worth a watch. There's my movie suggestion for you if you haven't seen it. All right, more to come.
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0: We're getting ready for a new Tulsa King season. Season 4 is about to drop, and they just announced it's been renewed for Season 5. And they've also teased that Season 5 is going to be in New York City. It won't even be in Tulsa. And then they've also teased a spinoff. If you remember, Samuel L. Jackson showed up in one of the Tulsa King episodes to put a hit on Sylvester Stallone. And they're using that storyline to start a new series called Frisco King, starring Samuel L. Jackson. No release date on this one yet, but it will probably be early 2027. And we can look forward to that season 4 of Tulsa King premiering October 16th on Paramount Plus. My name is Captain Adam. More to come. Stay with us.
1: Fox News, I'm Carmen Roberts. The FBI says it squashed a planned terrorist attack in Minnesota.
2: Sheikh Dune Muhammad charged with knowingly receiving a firearm and ammunition in order to commit terrorism. The 18-year-old of Richfield, Minnesota, is accused of telling an FBI informant he planned to carry out a mass casualty shooting attack later this month at Mall of America in the name of ISIS.
1: Fox's Christian Goodwin. Sources tell Fox Digital that Muhammad is a birthright citizen born to Somali parents. Tropical storm Isaias is likely to make landfall on the Gulf Coast as a hurricane Friday night, a day before Georgia plays Alabama in a game President Trump plans to attend.
3: Landfall looks like late Friday night into Saturday morning, affecting the entire Gulf Coast from Mississippi at least to much of the Florida Panhandle.
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0: Potsy from Happy Days just posted a naked selfie of himself. They're saying it shocked fans. And when I say naked, I mean it was shirtless. He has pants on. It's in his bathroom in the mirror, the shirtless selfie of himself. He posted it and said it was his yearly reminder to every boomer, never be ashamed or let anyone diminish you because of your age. And I'm telling you, I saw the picture, before you say, ooh, gross, he looks pretty good. 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A lot of 28-year-olds don't get out much, stay indoors, play video games, get no exercise. 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And let's not forget the recent photos of Rick Springfield, also 77 years old, shirtless on stage with his guitar and totally ripped. I'm 56, so I've got 21 years here to get in shape before I post a shirtless picture of myself at age 77. My name is Captain Adam. Stay with me. More Sunset Cruise is sailing your way.
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0: October 6th. Hope you had a smooth day today. A little history for you. Eddie Van Halen passed away on today, October 6th, back in 2020. It's been 6 years of a world without Eddie Van Halen. He passed at the age of 65 after battling cancer. Here's one of my favorite Eddie Van Halen tidbits for you. There was a B-comedy, teen comedy, called The Wildlife. It starred Christopher Penn and Eric Stoltz. And that movie came out in 1984. They commissioned Edward Van Halen to write the score for the movie. So these aren't Van Halen songs. The music in the background of the scenes of the movie were scored by Eddie Van Halen. And there's a song in the movie, piano-based, that's just background music, that they reworked with the Sammy Hagar era of Van Halen and released in 1991. That song was Right Now. And I'm talking to you, high school class of 91. That was probably your school song or your class song. It actually came out first in 1984, 7 years earlier in the film The Wildlife. And to bring it full circle, it is being used today in a commercial for Walgreens. Thank you, Edward Van Halen, for all that you contributed to planet Earth. My name is Captain Adam. I will try to contribute something to your nighttime coming up on the Sunset Cruise. Stay with me.
1: Fox News, I'm Tom Rigotti. President Trump rallying with thousands of supporters in San Antonio, Texas tonight as he tries to give a boost to State Attorney General Ken Paxton, who's in an unexpectedly tight race for the Senate against Democratic state lawmaker James Tallarico.
2: A vote for Tallarico is a vote to turn Texas into a dirty, failing, crime-ridden third world dumping ground.
1: The Real Clear Politics poll average shows Tallarico leading Paxton by about 3 points. A tropical storm is expected to slam into the Gulf Coast.
3: Isaias is going through rapid intensification and could be a Category 2 storm as it approaches the northern Gulf late Friday into early Saturday. The overall impact is expected 5 to 7 foot storm surge, along with hurricane force gusts leading to widespread power outages, excessive rainfall where you could have double-digit rain.
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0: Welcome to the Nighttime Show. It's the Sunset Cruise. We've got new information about Kylie Jenner and her acting career. She has locked down her next acting role. She'll be starring in a show called Bachelorette Weekend. It's about a bride whose mysterious murder during a pre-wedding girl's trip shakes up the bridal party. The show is being produced by Kim Kardashian, her sister. And the show will be premiering on Hulu. A specific premiere date for Bachelorette Weekend has not been announced, but I'll be on the edge of my seat waiting for this Kim Kardashian-produced show starring Kylie Jenner. I cannot wait to see if this is successful. And you can count on a follow-up report at some point. Right here on the Sunset Cruise.
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0: A-lister Michael Douglas has a new book out. It's called One Hell of a Ride, and in the book, he reveals several affairs he's had with past co-stars, including Kathleen Turner and Gene Triplehorn, among others. Before you think he's kissing and telling, he did get the approval of every woman that he mentioned in the book before he wrote about it. So that makes me think that if there's a prominent actress from the 70s and 80s and 90s that is not mentioned in the book, he might have had an affair with that person, but just didn't get their approval to put them in the book. You know, Nancy Reagan isn't mentioned. She obviously couldn't give her permission. She's no longer with us. I think maybe Michael Douglas had an affair with Nancy Reagan. One Hell of a Ride, the book, is available now wherever books are sold, which I think is one of the dumbest things to say in the English language. Of course, it's a book. Of course, it's being sold wherever books are sold. Where else would it be sold? It's like saying, you're listening to the Sunset Cruise, this radio show, on the radio. Of course you're listening to it on the radio. More to come. Stay with us.
1: Fox News, I'm Ted Lindner. Less than 4 weeks to go till the midterms. President Trump rallying with thousands of supporters in San Antonio, Texas tonight, campaigning for Republican Attorney General Ken Paxton in the race for Senate against Democrat state lawmaker James Tallarico.
2: A vote for Tallarico is a vote to turn Texas into a dirty, failing, crime-ridden third world dumping ground. And a vote for Ken Paxton is a vote to save Texas and defend everything that made Texas great.
1: And a Minnesota man charged in connection with a foiled mass shooting plot at a major mall. Fox's Kristen Goodwin.
3: Sheikhtoon Mohammed charged with knowingly receiving a firearm and ammunition in order to commit terrorism. The 18-year-old of Richfield, Minnesota, is accused of telling an FBI informant he planned to carry out a mass casualty shooting attack later this month at Mall of America in the name of ISIS.
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0: News. I'm Sue Gussman. A terrorist plot foiled at a major mall in Minnesota. Fox's Kristen Goodwin.
1: Sheikh Jun Muhammad charged with knowingly receiving a firearm and ammunition in order to commit terrorism. The 18-year-old of Richfield, Minnesota, is accused of telling an FBI informant he planned to carry out a mass casualty shooting attack later this month at Mall of America in the name of ISIS.
0: President Trump addressing the conflict between the U.S. and Iran, claiming an end to the fighting is on the horizon.
2: When that war ends, it's going to be very soon. They're a failed nation. They are a failed nation. They got a little spunk left, but not much.
0: A top official with the World Health Organization says they need answers about a lab worker in Siberia who died, prompting global concerns about suspected pneumonic plague, calling on Russia to answer some questions. 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

0: News. I'm Ted Lindner. Hurricane Isaias expected to slam into the Gulf Coast Friday night.
1: Isaias is going through rapid intensification and could be a Category 2 storm as it approaches the northern Gulf late Friday into early Saturday. The overall impact is expected 5 to 7 foot storm surge, along with hurricane force gusts leading to widespread power outages, excessive rainfall where you could have double-digit rain.
0: Fox Weather Steve Bender. In less than 4 weeks to go till the midterms, President Trump rallying with thousands of supporters in San Antonio, Texas Wednesday night, campaigning for Republican Attorney General Ken Paxton in the Senate race against Democrat state lawmaker James Tallarico.
2: A vote for Tallarico is a vote to turn Texas into a dirty, failing, crime-ridden third world dumping ground. And a vote for Ken Paxton is a vote to save Texas.
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0: News. I'm Ted Lindner. Hurricane Isaias expected to slam into the Gulf Coast Friday night.
1: Isaias is going through rapid intensification and could be a Category 2 storm as it approaches the Northern Gulf late Friday into early Saturday. The overall impact is expected 5 to 7 foot storm surge, along with hurricane force gusts leading to widespread power outages, excessive rainfall where you could have double-digit rain.
0: Fox Weather's Steve Bender. In less than 4 weeks to go till the midterms, President Trump rallying with thousands of supporters in San Antonio, Texas Wednesday night, campaigning for Republican Attorney General Ken Paxton in the Senate race against Democrat state lawmaker James Tallarico.
2: A vote for Tallarico is a vote to turn Texas into a dirty, failing, crime-ridden third world dumping ground. And a vote for Ken Paxton is a vote to save Texas. And
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0: President Trump rallying with thousands of supporters in San Antonio, Texas, Wednesday night, less than 4 weeks ahead of the midterms, to boost Republican Attorney General Ken Paxton, who's in a tight race for the U.S. Senate against Democrat James Tallarico. The president celebrating the scheduled execution of a convicted mass shooter who killed 13 people in 2009.
1: We're going to deliver final justice to an evil killer, the Fort Hood shooter, Nidal Hassan.
0: And Hurricane Isaias continues to intensify. It's expected to slam into the Gulf Coast Friday night.
2: Isaias is going through rapid intensification and could be a Category 2 storm as it approaches the northern Gulf late Friday into early Saturday. The overall impact is expected 5 to 7 foot storm surge, along with hurricane force gusts leading to widespread power outages.
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0: News. I'm Sue Guzman. A terrorist plot foiled at a major mall in Minnesota. Fox's Kristen Goodwin.
1: Sheikhtun Mohammed charged with knowingly receiving a firearm and ammunition in order to commit terrorism. The 18-year-old of Richfield, Minnesota, is accused of telling an FBI informant he planned to carry out a mass casualty shooting attack later this month at Mall of America in the name of ISIS.
0: President Trump addressing the conflict between the U.S. and Iran, claiming an end to the fighting is on the horizon.
2: When that war ends, it's going to be very soon. They're a failed nation. They are a failed nation. They got a little spunk left, but not much.
0: Top official with the World Health Organization says they need answers about a lab worker in Siberia who died, prompting global concerns about a suspected pneumonic plague, calling on Russia to answer questions about that woman's death. 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

0: I'm Sue Guzman. A terrorist plot foiled at a major mall in Minnesota. Fox's Kristen Goodwin.
1: Sheikhtun Muhammad charged with knowingly receiving a firearm and ammunition in order to commit terrorism. The 18-year-old of Richfield, Minnesota, is accused of telling an FBI informant he planned to carry out a mass casualty shooting attack later this month at Mall of America in the name of ISIS.
0: President Trump addressing the conflict between the U.S. and Iran, claiming an end to the fighting is on the horizon.
2: When that war ends, it's going to be very soon. They're a failed nation. They are a failed nation. They got a little spunk left, but not much.
0: Top official with the World Health Organization says they need answers about a lab worker in Siberia who died, prompting global concerns about a suspected pneumonic plague, calling on Russia to answer questions about that woman's death. 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

Danville's 104.5, The Dan with your morning man. It's Justin Lloyd on the More Music Morning Show. Happy Thirsty Thursday. It is Friday Eve, and the weekend has gotten so much closer. We're hanging around 57 degrees, a fairly warm start to the morning, and looking for a pretty warm day. In fact, the warmest day of the week, looking for a high of around 82 tomorrow for your Friday. Going to be cloudy with a high of 76. High of 72 with a chance of rain on Saturday and a high of 73 on Sunday. Going to be a nice fall feeling weekend. I see next week we got several days where the high is going to get out of the 60s. Now that is some fall weather. Sit tight. We're going to keep you rolling and get you into the morning with more of your favorites like Bon Jovi, Happy Journey.

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0: 104.5 The Dan. I'm Justin Lloyd. You're on the More Music Morning Show, and we are moving through the 6 a.m. hour. Glad to be up and rocking out with you. Happy Thursday, the 8th of October. My gosh, moving right into the month, and currently we are hanging around 57 degrees, clear skies. And so a doctor revealed his 10 commandments of longevity, and all of them come free of charge. Some of the most important things that we can do is be mindful of the information that you're consuming, maintaining healthy sleep habits, and staying active with regular exercise and movement. What's the old saying? An object in motion stays in motion. So especially as you get towards retirement, that's the thing. You got to stay active. I mean, just play more golf. That's good for you. Coming up, we got Blue Oyster Cult, John Fogarty, and yes, after your local news and forecast now.
1: 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Local schools showed significant improvement in the latest state assessment report. The Virginia Department of Education Wednesday released accreditation and accountability results. 11 Danville public schools were fully accredited. 8 were designated as meets expectations or distinguished, according to the school's state performance and support framework. That looks at mastery, growth, readiness, and graduation rates using data from the past school year. The Activate STEM Academy got full accreditation from Cognia, a national accrediting agency that evaluates schools on very rigorous standards of instructional quality. Meantime, the Rise Academy is conditionally accredited. Both Grove Park and Northside preschools got meet expectation ratings. Galileo Magnet High School and Forest Hills Elementary got the distinguished designation. That's the highest rating in the framework. 7 Danville schools earned the meets expectations designation. That recognizes schools that are fully meeting state expectations. Arnett Hills and Gibson got points for approaching expectations. Their federal identification status, though, of getting targeted support and improvement, dropped their official designation to needs intensive support. Gibson, Woodbury Hills, and Westwood Middle moved out of that federal status. Report also notes GW increased their graduation rate to nearly 85% last year, up from 73% the year before. That's the highest it's been since the current protocol was implemented in 2008. The Danville School District's chronic absenteeism is now 9.4%. It was 35.5% during the pandemic. Well, meantime, the news is even better from Pennsylvania County, where all the schools were fully accredited and ranked at least meets expectations. 14 of their 18 schools got the state's highest rating of distinguished. Only 7 schools got that in the county last year. Also, no county schools in the lower performance categories or requiring federal support. Out of 132 public school divisions in Virginia, Pennsylvania County came in 17th in science, 18th in reading, 19th in math, and 34th in history. Well, local schools are also stacking up well with their peers in Southside and Central Virginia. A report on schools in Superintendent District 6 shows Forest Hills Elementary in the top 5 for growth in math. Botter and Westwood, top 5 for chronic absenteeism. GW, top 5 in overall gains. Galileo got top 5 in several categories, including graduation rates, reading, math, and science. Meantime, in Pennsylvania County, Southside Elementary got the third highest overall score among elementary schools in the region and the highest score in reading. Among middle schools, Chatham had the third best overall numbers and were first in advanced classes and absenteeism. Pennsylvania County's high schools dominated the region. Tunstall came in first overall, Dan River third, and Chatham High School fourth. That's a look at your morning news. I'm Chuck Vipperman.
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8: Thanks to that nearby ridge of high pressure, we're tracking plenty of sunshine to go around once again this afternoon. High temperatures are comfortable and we're not feeling too much humidity. Daytime highs reach the 70s and the 80s this afternoon, and we cool down to feel some chill during the overnight. Lows this evening cool to the 40s and the 50s, and Friday brings a slightly cloudier outlook ahead of that weekend system. From WDBJ7 with your First Alert forecast, I'm meteorologist Ava Herrera.

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0: You're locked in to Danville's 104.5, The Dan with Justin Lloyd on the More Music Morning Show. We're at the bottom of the 6 a.m. hour, currently hanging around 57 degrees with clear skies. Sit tight. We'll get you back to the music after we check in on your Fox News and your forecast now.
1: Fox News, I'm Ted Lindner. Isaiah is strengthening into a hurricane Wednesday night, making it the first hurricane of the Atlantic season. It's expected to make landfall on the Gulf Coast region late Friday night into early Saturday morning. National Hurricane Center Director Michael Brennan.
2: Everywhere from the mouth of the Mississippi River to Yankeetown, Florida has the potential for life-threatening storm surge inundation. We're most concerned about portions of the Mississippi, Alabama, and western Florida panhandle coast where you could see inundation up to 7 feet above ground level.
1: Governor Kay Ivey of Alabama and Ron DeSantis of Florida declaring a state of emergency for dozens of counties along the Gulf Coast. President Trump celebrating the scheduled execution of a convicted mass shooter who killed 13 people in 2009.
3: We're going to deliver final justice to an evil killer, the Fort Hood shooter, Nidal Hassan.
1: The president rallying in Texas Wednesday night. 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
4: He swings! Yeah! Home run! 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
11: Thanks to that nearby ridge of high pressure, we're tracking plenty of sunshine to go around once again this afternoon. High temperatures are comfortable and we're not feeling too much humidity. Daytime highs reach the 70s and the 80s this afternoon, and we cool down to feel some chill during the overnight. Lows this evening cool to the 40s and the 50s, and Friday brings a slightly cloudier outlook ahead of that weekend system. From WDBJ7 with your First Alert forecast, I'm meteorologist Ava Herrera.

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0: We're Danville's 104.5 The Dan. You're locked in with Justin Lloyd, a.k.a. your morning man. Moving through the 7 o'clock hour, 57 degrees, mostly clear skies for what's going to be a warm Thursday. We'll check in on that forecast. But first, Miss Miley Cyrus's new album, Bass Persuades, fell from number 1 to number 157 in its second week. That's the biggest second week drop for an album that debuted at number 1. So she made history, just not in a good way. Poor Miley. I mean, it's the dad in me that just wants to say, well, hey, at least you were at number 1 for a while. It's better than anything I've ever tried to do. Coming up, we'll get you back to it. AC/DC and Skinner after your local news and forecast now.
1: 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Local schools showed significant improvement in the latest state assessment report. The Virginia Department of Education Wednesday released accreditation and accountability results. 11 Danville public schools were fully accredited. 8 were designated as meets expectations or distinguished, according to the school state performance and support framework. That looks at mastery, growth, readiness, and graduation rates using data from the past school year. The Activate STEM Academy got full accreditation from Cognia, a national accrediting agency that evaluates schools on very rigorous standards of instructional quality. Meantime, the Rise Academy is conditionally accredited. Both Grove Park and Northside preschools got meet expectation ratings. Galileo Magnet High School and Forest Hills Elementary got the distinguished designation. That's the highest rating in the framework. 7 Danville schools earned the meets expectations designation. That recognizes schools that are fully meeting state expectations. Arnett Hills and Gibson got points for approaching expectations. Their federal identification status, though, of getting targeted support and improvement, dropped their official designation to needs intensive support. Gibson, Woodbury Hills, and Westwood Middle moved out of that federal status. Report also notes GW increased their graduation rate to nearly 85% last year, up from 73% the year before. That's the highest it's been since the current protocol was implemented in 2008. The Danville School District's chronic absenteeism is now 9.4%. It was 35.5% during the pandemic. Meantime, the news is even better from Pennsylvania County, where all the schools were fully accredited and ranked at least meets expectations. 14 of their 18 schools got the state's highest rating of distinguished. Only 7 schools got that in the county last year. Also, no county schools in the lower performance categories or requiring federal support. Out of 132 public school divisions of Virginia, Pennsylvania County came in 17th in science, 18th in reading, 19th in math, and 34th in history. Well, local schools are also stacking up well with their peers in Southside and Central Virginia. A report on schools in Superintendent District 6 shows Forest Hills Elementary in the top 5 for growth in math. Botter and Westwood, top 5 for chronic absenteeism. GW, top 5 in overall gains. Galileo got top 5 in several categories, including graduation rates, reading, math, and science. Meantime, in Pennsylvania County, Southside Elementary got the 3rd highest overall score among elementary schools in the region and the highest score in reading. Among middle schools, Chatham had the 3rd best overall numbers and were 1st in advanced classes and absenteeism. Pennsylvania County's high schools dominated the region. Tunstall came in 1st overall, Dan River 3rd, and Chatham High School 4th. That's a look at your morning news. I'm Chuck Vipperman.
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11: Thanks to that nearby ridge of high pressure, we're tracking plenty of sunshine to go around once again this afternoon. High temperatures are comfortable and we're not feeling too much humidity. Daytime highs reach the 70s and the 80s this afternoon, and we cool down to feel some chill during the overnight. Lows this evening cool to the 40s and the 50s, and Friday brings a slightly cloudier outlook ahead of that weekend system. From WDBJ7 with your First Alert forecast, I'm meteorologist Ava Herrera.

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0: You're locked in to 104.5 The Dan with Justin Lloyd. For the More Music Morning Show, we're at the bottom of that 7 o'clock hour and glad to be up and rocking out with you. Currently, we are hanging around 58 degrees, mostly clear skies. Sit tight, we got your Fox News and your forecast, and then we'll get you right back to the music. A little Pat Benatar and The Who to wrap up the hour next.
1: News. I'm Sue Guzman. Isaias has strengthened into a hurricane. It's expected to slam into the Gulf Coast later this week.
2: Isaias is going through rapid intensification and could be a Category 2 storm as it approaches the northern Gulf late Friday into early Saturday. The overall impact is expected 5 to 7 foot storm surge, along with hurricane force gusts leading to widespread power outages, excessive rainfall where you could have double digit rain.
1: That's Fox Weather Steve Bender. President Trump holding rally in San Antonio Wednesday night, hoping to boost a Texas State Attorney General, Ken Paxton. It's in a tight race for the Senate against Democratic state lawmaker James Tallarico.
3: A vote for Tallarico is a vote to turn Texas into a dirty, failing, crime-ridden third world dumping ground.
1: Recent polls showing the two are neck and neck. 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
6: Thanks to that nearby ridge of high pressure, we're tracking plenty of sunshine to go around once again this afternoon. High temperatures are comfortable and we're not feeling too much humidity. Daytime highs reach the 70s and the 80s this afternoon, and we cool down to feel some chill during the overnight. Lows this evening cool to the 40s and the 50s, and Friday brings a slightly cloudier outlook ahead of that weekend system. From WDBJ7 with your First Alert forecast, I'm meteorologist Ava Herrera.

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I'm Justin Lloyd, and this is the More Music Morning Show. 58 degrees as we roll into the 8 o'clock hour. It is the 8th of October. I almost said September. Wow. You can tell I need another cup of coffee. Hopefully having yourself a wonderful start to the day, a wonderful start to the month. Hey, the weekend's almost here, so hang on. Coming up, some Black Crowes.

0: 104.5 The Dan. I'm Justin Lloyd for the More Music Morning Show. Scooching on through the 8 o'clock hour and glad to be a part of your morning. Hopefully having a wonderful Thursday. It is Friday Eve after all, and you're that much closer to the weekend. Feeling pretty good out there, too. We started the morning out fairly warm. We are currently hanging somewhere around 60 degrees. So, it used to be that pets and trick-or-treating were only in the same sentence when you were trying to figure out how to keep your pets from losing their minds when your doorbell rang every 30 seconds. More people are looking into ways to take their pets out trick-or-treating, and PetSmart announced 2 in-store events happening at all locations. Petco also has trick-or-treating later this month. I mean, you know, I don't scoff at people too hard when they, you know, do things with their pets that you would with your kids, because you never know someone's story, right? That dog is and could be like their kid. You don't know their situation. So, you know what? You want to take your dog trick-or-treating, go right ahead. I mean, I don't really have a lot of dog treats, but I'll give them what I got. Coming up, Led Zeppelin and Billy Joel after your local news and forecast now.
1: 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Local schools showed significant improvement in the latest state assessment report. The Virginia Department of Education Wednesday released accreditation and accountability results. 11 Danville public schools were fully accredited. 8 were designated as meets expectations or distinguished, according to the school's state performance and support framework. That looks at mastery, growth, readiness, and graduation rates using data from the past school year. The Activate STEM Academy got full accreditation from Cognia, a national accrediting agency that evaluates schools on very rigorous standards of instructional quality. Meantime, the Rise Academy is conditionally accredited. Both Grove Park and Northside preschools got meet expectation ratings. Galileo Magnet High School and Forest Hills Elementary got the distinguished designation. That's the highest rating in the framework. 7 Danville schools earned the meet expectations designation. That recognizes schools that are fully meeting state expectations. Arnett Hills and Gibson got points for approaching expectations. Their federal identification status, though, of getting targeted support and improvement, dropped their official designation to needs intensive support. Gibson, Woodbury Hills, and Westwood Middle moved out of that federal status. Report also notes GW increased their graduation rate to nearly 85% last year, up from 73% the year before. That's the highest it's been since the current protocol was implemented in 2008. The Danville School District's chronic absenteeism is now 9.4%. It was 35.5% during the pandemic. Meantime, the news is even better from Pennsylvania County, where all the schools were fully accredited and ranked at least meets expectations. 14 of their 18 schools got the state's highest rating of distinguished. Only 7 schools got that in the county last year. Also, no county schools in the lower performance categories or requiring federal support. Out of 132 public school divisions in Virginia, Pennsylvania County came in 17th in science, 18th in reading, 19th in math, and 34th in history. Well, local schools are also stacking up well with their peers in Southside and Central Virginia. A report on schools in Superintendent District 6 shows Forest Hills Elementary in the top 5 for growth in math. Botter and Westwood, top 5 for chronic absenteeism. GW, top 5 in overall gains. Galileo got top 5 in several categories, including graduation rates, reading, math, and science. Meantime, in Pennsylvania County, Southside Elementary got the 3rd highest overall score among elementary schools in the region and the highest score in reading. Among middle schools, Chatham had the 3rd best overall numbers and were 1st in advanced classes and absenteeism. Pennsylvania County's high schools dominated the region. Tunstall came in 1st overall, Dan River 3rd, and Chatham High School 4th. That's a look at your morning news. I'm Chuck Vipperman.
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9: Thanks to that nearby ridge of high pressure, we're tracking plenty of sunshine to go around once again this afternoon. High temperatures are comfortable, and we're not feeling too much humidity. Daytime highs reach the 70s and the 80s this afternoon, and we cool down to feel some chill during the overnight. Lows this evening cool to the 40s and the 50s, and Friday brings a slightly cloudier outlook ahead of that weekend system. From WDBJ7 with your First Alert forecast, I'm meteorologist Ava Herrera.

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0: We're Danville's 104.5 The Dan, here with Justin Lloyd, and this is the More Music Morning Show. We've arrived at the bottom of the 8 o'clock hour, and I am glad to be with you. Hopefully having yourself a nice start to the day. We're feeling pretty good, too. That temperature's moving on up, and we are currently hanging around 64 degrees. Looking forward to keep on going up. We'll check on your forecast here after your Fox News, then we'll get you back to the music with Elton John, Pink Floyd, and Bruce Springsteen next.
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2: The first thing she said was, where am I and who are you?
1: A week after a boxed execution, Krista Pike's lawyer, Randy Spivey, says she's awake, angry, and confused.
2: A blood clot in one of her arms. She has pneumonia. She is not able to swallow yet, so she has not eaten.
1: He wants her sentence to be changed to life without parole. A judge said she would order the Tennessee to preserve evidence tied to that execution attempt. President Trump campaigning in Texas for the third time this month.
3: The only thing standing between you and the migrant conquest, the invasion that you had just 2 years ago, for 4 years you suffered, the only thing you have to stop that is a guy named Ken Paxton, a Republican.
1: A recent Fox poll finds that James Tallarico and Ken Paxton are neck and neck in their race for a Senate seat. 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
7: Thanks to that nearby ridge of high pressure, we're tracking plenty of sunshine to go around once again this afternoon. High temperatures are comfortable and we're not feeling too much humidity. Daytime highs reach the 70s and the 80s this afternoon, and we cool down to feel some chill during the overnight. Lows this evening cool to the 40s and the 50s, and Friday brings a slightly cloudier outlook ahead of that weekend system. From WDBJ7 with your First Alert forecast, I'm meteorologist Ava Herrera.
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0: I'm CJ Pop. The United States taking precaution in light of that possible plague in eastern Russia.
1: The CDC and other federal agencies are monitoring travelers arriving from Siberia as the World Health Organization presses Moscow for more details. This comes after a researcher at the country's Plague Institute has died, and now there are reports of a second possible plague death.
0: Fox's Lisa Cunha reporting. Now a hurricane, Isaias, grows stronger in a fresh update from the National Hurricane Center, saying preparation for the storm along the warning area of the Gulf Coast should be rushed to completion today. The Kane will be the first to strike the U.S. since Milton in October of 2024. The price of oil up this morning on fears of more U.S. strikes on Iran. 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

0: News. I'm Tom Graham. Hurricane Isaias has rapidly intensified as the storm prepares to make landfall along the U.S. Gulf Coast late this week.
1: The expectation is this. By the time we get to late Friday night into the wee early morning hours of Saturday, that's when we're expecting for our Hurricane Isaias to become a Category 2, possibly Category 3 storm. And folks are getting prepared at the grocery stores.
0: Fox weather meteorologist Michael Estime. President Trump preparing to host and honor some of the biggest names in tech this afternoon.
2: The highest honor the U.S. government gives scientists and engineers, the National Medal of Science, getting bestowed upon Tesla and SpaceX founder Elon Musk and some other tech executives. Google co-founder Sergey Brin, NVIDIA CEO Jensen Huang, and AMD CEO Lisa Su.
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6: Thanks to that nearby ridge of high pressure, we're tracking plenty of sunshine to go around once again this afternoon. High temperatures are comfortable and we're not feeling too much humidity. Daytime highs reach the 70s and the 80s this afternoon, and we cool down to feel some chill during the overnight. Lows this evening cool to the 40s and the 50s, and Friday brings a slightly cloudier outlook ahead of that weekend system. From WDBJ7 with your First Alert forecast, I'm meteorologist Ava Herrera.
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104.5 The Dan, you're with Justin Lloyd, and this is the More Music Morning Show. It's just a little past 11, and I'm glad to be kicking off the morning with you. If I say kicking off the morning, like the morning's not almost over yet. But nonetheless, I'm just glad to have you.

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3: Thanks to that nearby ridge of high pressure, we're tracking plenty of sunshine to go around once again this afternoon. High temperatures are comfortable and we're not feeling too much humidity. Daytime highs reach the 70s and the 80s this afternoon, and we cool down to feel some chill during the overnight. Lows this evening cool to the 40s and the 50s, and Friday brings a slightly cloudier outlook ahead of that weekend system. From WDBJ7 with your first alert forecast, I'm meteorologist Ava Herrera.
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0: 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I'm CJ Papa. Complete your hurricane preps today. The warning straight from the National Hurricane Center for those along the Gulf Coast from Hurricane Isaias. One spot in jeopardy, Mobile, Alabama.
1: If the track of the storm lists a little bit towards, say, New Orleans, Louisiana, then we could see some really significant storm surge. If it does list a little bit further toward the east, towards, say, Pensacola, Florida, then the storm surge will actually not be an issue at all.
0: Fox Weather's Michael Estime in Mobile. President Trump at a rally in San Antonio for Republican Ken Paxton, who's running for U.S. Senate.
2: And just as I promised, I am ensuring that Iran will never have a nuclear weapon.
0: Reports indicate the Pentagon has ordered CENTCOM to finalize preps for a major combat operation against Iran. No timetable for it. 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

104.5 The Dan, it's Justin Lloyd wrapping it up on the More Music Morning Show and thanking you so much for letting me rock out with you. We'll do it again tomorrow for you, finally Friday, so tune in. I'll be here around 6 a.m. In the meantime, Kelly's on the way and she's going to rock that midday, so please be good, be safe, and get yourself out there so you can go be nice to someone. That didn't really make sense, but anyways, I'll see you tomorrow.

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3: Thanks to that nearby ridge of high pressure, we're tracking plenty of sunshine to go around once again this afternoon. High temperatures are comfortable and we're not feeling too much humidity. Daytime highs reach the 70s and the 80s this afternoon, and we cool down to feel some chill during the overnight. Lows this evening cool to the 40s and the 50s, and Friday brings a slightly cloudier outlook ahead of that weekend system. From WDBJ7 with your First Alert forecast, I'm meteorologist Ava Herrera.
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104.5 The Dan. Danville's classic hits. Going to hear from the Steve Miller Band in a few minutes. Got the Joker lined up for you. Also some Pink Floyd after Poison. This is Unskinny Bop.

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You know, Nickelback had a song called Photograph, and everybody seems to hate it. But we all love this one, right? Steph Leppard.

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8: Thanks to that nearby ridge of high pressure, we're tracking plenty of sunshine to go around once again this afternoon. High temperatures are comfortable and we're not feeling too much humidity. Daytime highs reach the 70s and the 80s this afternoon, and we cool down to feel some chill during the overnight. Lows this evening cool to the 40s and the 50s, and Friday brings a slightly cloudier outlook ahead of that weekend system. From WDBJ7 with your First Alert forecast, I'm meteorologist Ava Herrera.
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4: Thanks to that nearby ridge of high pressure, we're tracking plenty of sunshine to go around once again this afternoon. High temperatures are comfortable and we're not feeling too much humidity. Daytime highs reach the 70s and the 80s this afternoon, and we cool down to feel some chill during the overnight. Lows this evening cool to the 40s and the 50s, and Friday brings a slightly cloudier outlook ahead of that weekend system. From WDBJ7 with your First Alert forecast, I'm meteorologist Ava Herrera.
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4: Thanks to that nearby ridge of high pressure, we're tracking plenty of sunshine to go around once again this afternoon. High temperatures are comfortable and we're not feeling too much humidity. Daytime highs reach the 70s and the 80s this afternoon, and we cool down to feel some chill during the overnight. Lows this evening cool to the 40s and the 50s, and Friday brings a slightly cloudier outlook ahead of that weekend system. From WDBJ7 with your First Alert forecast, I'm meteorologist Ava Herrera.
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104.5 The Dan, Danville's classic hits. Probably one of the best pairings in rock and roll history, Queen and David Bowie. I've got Under Pressure on the way. Also going to hear one from John Mellencamp right now. Take Me Home Tonight. It's Eddie Money.

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1: News. I'm Paul Stevens. President Trump earlier today on social media saying he will not order any more military strikes on Iran before the November midterm elections. An 18-year-old arrested in Minnesota on alleged plans inspired by ISIS, he says, to shoot up the Mall of America. He allegedly bought 200 rounds of ammo and an AK-47 for his attack from an undercover agent.
2: Mohammed planned to use the gun he bought in a high-traffic public area in just a few weeks' time in support of a designated foreign terrorist organization.
1: FBI agent Christopher Dotson, Hurricane Isaias is prompting warnings from Louisiana to the Florida Panhandle.
3: Hurricane Isaias, currently a Cat 1, will become a Category 2 as it runs into the northern Gulf. It starts to weaken a little bit. It runs into dry air. It runs into some hostile conditions, upper-level winds. Still, though, hurricane warning, Panama City over towards Biloxi.
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5: Thanks to that nearby ridge of high pressure, we're tracking plenty of sunshine to go around once again this afternoon. High temperatures are comfortable and we're not feeling too much humidity. Daytime highs reach the 70s and the 80s this afternoon, and we cool down to feel some chill during the overnight. Lows this evening cool to the 40s and the 50s, and Friday brings a slightly cloudier outlook ahead of that weekend system. From WDBJ7 with your First Alert forecast, I'm meteorologist Ava Herrera.
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1: Fox News. I'm Carmen Roberts. President Trump says the U.S. won't launch an attack on Iran before the midterm elections, asserting that the two countries are having productive talks about ending the war.
2: He says U.S. sanctions and a naval blockade will remain in full force, and oil will continue to transit through the Strait of Hormuz. In recent days, the president has signaled he believes the conflict with Iran will end soon with either a deal or renewed airstrikes.
1: Fox's Jared Halperin. The Trump administration suspends Microsoft from a green card program alleging fraud. Vice President J.D. Vance.
3: Microsoft laid off last year 6,000 American workers. At the same time, the company benefited from 6,300 H-1B visas and almost 3,000 green cards.
1: Microsoft did not immediately respond to a request for comment. 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
3: Thanks to that nearby ridge of high pressure, we're tracking plenty of sunshine to go around once again this afternoon. High temperatures are comfortable and we're not feeling too much humidity. Daytime highs reach the 70s and the 80s this afternoon, and we cool down to feel some chill during the overnight. Lows this evening cool to the 40s and the 50s, and Friday brings a slightly cloudier outlook ahead of that weekend system. From WDBJ 7 with your First Alert forecast, I'm meteorologist Ava Herrera.
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104.5 The Dan, Danville's Classic Hits. I'm Kelly, and I'm glad you're here, because if you weren't, you would miss Guns N' Roses. That's coming up. You would also miss Tom Petty and Refugee.

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1: Fox News, I'm Paul Stevens. Isaias rolling toward the Gulf Coast after becoming a hurricane on Wednesday night. Florida Governor Ron DeSantis.
2: With the winds as early as Friday afternoon, landfall is projected at this point to be late Friday.

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I got a couple of really upbeat songs. We'll hear from Kenny Loggins with Footloose after we jump with Van Halen.

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8: Conditions going into your Friday bringing a bit of a change of pace. Ahead of that tropical moisture arriving this weekend, cloud cover is on the rise. We are going to be staying dry for most of your Friday, so any of those football games this evening looking good to go, just bring along the light jacket. Temperatures reach the upper 70s and cool to the 50s as we round out the game time hours. Saturday brings a gloomy start to the day, and then some of those tropical showers arrive by the afternoon. From WDBJ7 with your First Alert forecast, I'm meteorologist Ava Herrera.
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1: Fox News, I'm Tom Rigotti. Isa Isis is crawling towards the Gulf Coast after becoming a hurricane Wednesday. It's now a Category 2 storm. Georgia's under a state of emergency. Governor Brian Kemp tells reporters he expects it to make landfall
2: somewhere between the Mississippi coast and the western Florida panhandle. We expect Isa Isis to begin impacting Georgia overnight on Friday.
1: The governor is also warning of potential flooding and tornadoes. After a record 265 days at sea, the USS Abraham Lincoln returned home today with a crowd gathered in San Diego. Crew members have reportedly struggled with supply shortages and poor mental health, something the Trump administration denies. The carrier had been in the Middle East to support U.S. operations against Iran. 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
3: He swings! Yeah! 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And the crowd roars!
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0: Well, here's just about the coolest thing you'll hear tonight on the Sunset Cruise. They are going to auction off the axe that Jack Nicholson used to chop down the bathroom door in the 1980 horror film The Shining. That's right. You could own that axe. They're estimating it'll be auctioned for about $40,000. Talk about a conversation piece hanging in your basement. Google this if you're really interested in buying it. They're also going to auction off the blue dresses that the twins wore in The Shining. That could be something fun to hang in the back of your closet, the matching blue dresses worn by the Grady twins. Google this if you're really interested in it. I just wanted to use this story to clear something up. There's been much debate about those Grady twins. Everyone refers to those freaky little scary sisters standing at the end of the hallway saying, "Do you want to come out and play, Danny?" And everyone refers to them as twins. Were they or weren't they? Well, in the book, those sisters were not twins. They were age 8 and 10. And in the 1980 movie, they were still 8 and 10 years old, referred to in the script and in the dialogue of the movie. However, the real-life kids that played those two sisters were actually identical twins because Stanley Kubrick thought it'd be scarier to have twins at the end of the hallway, and he was right. If I ever check into a hotel and I turn the corner and I see two twins at the end of the hallway, I get the heck out of that hotel. Not staying there. I don't care how cheap that Red Roof Inn was. All right, my name is Captain Adam. Stay on board with us. It's the Sunset Cruise.
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0: Well, here's a Bridgerton update for you. This may make sense to you. Bridgerton fans, I have no idea what I'm about to say. It doesn't make any sense to me. I didn't see any of it. A Bridgerton spinoff about Lady Violet is in the works. Netflix has announced the untitled Bridgerton project, which will tell the story of Ruth Gemmell's beloved character. This information comes out amid production of Bridgerton season 5. So I know my mom and all the women in my life loved Bridgerton, and they're looking forward to season 5 coming out. Well, now you can look forward to a Bridgerton spinoff about Lady Violet. All right, coming up on the Sunset Cruise, I'll have more stories that I don't know what I'm talking about. Maybe I should watch an episode of Bridgerton. Maybe I won't. My name is Captain Adam. It's the Sunset Cruise.
1: 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Isaiah is now a Category 2 hurricane rolling toward the Gulf Coast. Florida Governor Ron DeSantis.
2: You are going to see potential for storm surge all the way down the Florida Panhandle. You will start to see a risk of tornadoes prior to the eye of the storm reaching landfall.
1: Closures, evacuations, and shutdowns already underway. New charges against former Venezuelan President Nicolas Maduro and his wife, Celia Flores.
3: Maduro, Flores, and other Venezuelan leaders tried to silence political opposition through murder and threats to murder victims' families, electric shock, asphyxiation, starvation, so-called punishment cells, beatings, and rape.
1: U.S. Attorney for the Southern District of New York, Jamie McDonald. 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